0: You don't have to swipe right for a sure thing.
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94HJY Double Shot Tuesday. I don't think I've ever done this before. A double shot of requests from the Talkback feature, iHeartRadio app. Someone had requested Nirvana tonight. A couple of days ago, someone requested some Tom Petty, and I decided to save it for Double Shot Tuesday to give him two tunes from Petty. I forget your name, but thank you for your request and your listenership.

0: 94 HJY. So this guy on YouTube, the series Garage Garbage Time, has gone viral for an important experiment, he says. Can an engine run on nacho cheese instead of oil? Well, it did run. I don't know how much damage it did. Let me tell you something. If you're the kind of person who says, I wonder if my engine will run on X, whatever it happens to be, I wouldn't experiment on your own car, because you could go through a lot of condiments. Like, you could, you know, do mayonnaise. You could, you know, I mean, you could do any liquid, any semi-liquid. You're going to end up going through a lot of cars, and whatever you end up saving as opposed to oil, you are going to lose in motor vehicles damaging your car. Do not put anything other than motor oil inside your motor vehicle at this time.
1: 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I've told you about CertaPro painters, how we've used them. Well, not...
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So, Motley Crue, they played last night American Idol, the season finale, I guess. And they did a couple of tunes. It was like the 80s Legends thing they were doing. And they sang Home Sweet Home and Kickstart My Heart with Carrie Underwood. And a lot of people who saw the video, we have it posted on the Paul and Al page, 94HJY.com, said that Carrie Underwood should replace Vince Neil. He was struggling, especially during like Home Sweet Home. But yeah, check out the video, judge for yourself. But beneath that video, we do have a video of Motley Crue years ago playing Kickstart My Heart, and it's called The Real Lyrics. And Vince Neil is just like mumbling his way through the song, and they're transcribing it with very funny subtitles. So check that out as well. Right now, Double Shot, Aerosmith, 94 HJY.

0: 94HJY Double Shot Tuesday. So yeah, irony here, South Africa. The plan was to create a nationwide policy concerning artificial intelligence. That policy was withdrawn, however, when it was learned that a portion of that policy was written by artificial intelligence using fictional sources. Of the 67 academic citations in the policy, 6 were found to be, quote, AI hallucinations, mentioning journal articles that don't exist. Great. AI is hallucinating. AI is probably on drugs. Now, what the hell is going on with this AI stuff? You know, people, I can see the value in it. Don't get me wrong. But like anything that falls into the hands of humanity, it gets corrupted. I know recently a bunch of college students, you know, were getting accused of writing their papers using ChatGPT, and the professor caught them and he kicked them out of the class and failed them. And one student wrote an apology letter to him, an apology email. And that too, it was proven, was written by AI. We are getting dumber and the machines are getting smarter.
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94HJY Double Shot from the Chili Peppers. They were just in the news. They have sold their music catalog to the Warner Music Group, with the label paying over $3 million for all of the band's master recordings. Wow, so $300 million when it comes to their catalog. I guess you could say the Red Hot Chili Peppers absolutely did not just...

0: Double Shot Tuesday, 94HJY. You'd think that most adults would accept that they are no longer cool, but here's a little unexpected twist. More Americans think they're cooler now than they were back in high school. 56% of people think they're cool now compared to 43% who remembered being cool in high school. I, for one, do think that I am cooler now than I was in high school, and that is not to elevate my current level of coolness. It is to say that I was such a dork and a loser in high school that I could not possibly have gone down from there and could only go up. If you don't believe me, check out 94HJY Instagram, TikTok, Facebook. I put up a video of how I dealt, what my high school heartbreak song was. It was Richard Marx's Right Here Waiting. I embarrass myself in the video for your entertainment. Check it out, 94HJY.
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0: 94 HJY, your home of rock and roll. I'm not a big fan of like rock songs where there are like little conversations like that at the end that John Bon Jovi does. I don't know if they ad-lib that. I don't know. I wonder if the other guys in the band were like, yeah, okay, whatever, John. You know, we're kind of, you know, riding your coattails here in some ways. The band's named after you. You can do your little spiel at the end there. Anyway, Paul and I'll have your chance to win a pair of tickets to see Jack White live at MGM Music Hall at Fenway on July 17th. So tune in tomorrow, 7:35, for your shot to win. You got to be caller number 9 to win a pair of tickets from your home of rock and roll. More double shots coming up.
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94HJY, your home of rock and roll, got a request on the iHeartRadio app for a double shot from the Doors from Richard. He called himself Richard, so I will respect that and call you that. I will not call you Rich or Richie or Dick or Ricky, whatever. Richard it is, and the Doors it is. It's HJY.

0: 94HJY, your home of rock and roll, wrapping up Double Shot Tuesday. Of course, because it's before midnight, we have to play my entire show from 7 to midnight over again. It's a full show double shot here. I'm just kidding. Steph is up next. We'll see you tomorrow morning on the Paul and Al Show, 94HJY.
1: Paul and Al.
2: Well, the Red Sox off last night. They got a game with
1: Paul and Al.
2: Well, the Red Sox off last night. They got a game with Philly. Start a series with the Phillies tonight at Fenway Park. Zach Wheeler goes for the Phillies. Boston yet to announce their starter. Could be Paul Fuller. You never know. He'll be working on, what, 30,000 days rest, I believe?
3: Should be ready.
4: I don't know if he's been working on his strikes, but I know he's been playing with his balls a lot this morning.
3: Thank you very much.
1: Paul and Al.
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5: 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Cartoons on SNL, Conan stuff, Triumph the Insult comic dogs, some movies. But now I'm past my peak. 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

0: It is HJY, and going through a move, so going through the basement, I found this very attractive box, and I realized that, well, it was the ashes of my very beloved cat who died about 14 years ago.
1: Oh, kid, kitty.
2: Oh, so beloved that you kept it in a box in the basement.
0: Well,
2: right.
0: His ashes, right? Yeah. So finally decide to spread Oscar's ashes. I made kind of a secret trip back to the house in North Kingstown where we used to live, where he had his heyday.
1: Sure. Yeah.
0: And I was going to...
2: What you mean, like when the owners weren't around? You like
0: yeah, right.
2: On
0: the
2: their
0: new
2: property?
0: Owners, yeah, right. Well, there's a stone wall in the very front.
2: Okay.
0: So anyway, I'm out there spreading the ashes on that sacred wall where he caught many, many a wild creature and left it at our doorstep. And Jen, you're a big fan of the movie The Big Lebowski. And I swear
1: of
0: to
1: course.
0: God, with the wind that we've had
1: recently.
0: No. Yeah. Yeah. Of course, I'm there alone and stupid enough to put it, start sprinkling the ashes in the wind. And I swear to God, I look just like the dude. I've got all of these ashes in my beard. Yeah,
1: oh,
0: right.
1: Oh, my God.
0: But, of course, I know that those ashes were indeed Oscar's and not the cigarette ashes of the workers at the clinic where they put him to sleep.
1: Oh.
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1: Gas is so expensive.
2: How expensive is it?
0: Gas?
1: Well, $4.55 a gallon. But thieves are drilling into vehicle tanks, leaving some drivers with huge repair bills.
2: Wow!
1: There were some vehicles. There were some vehicles on the news. Some of the victims and the mechanic were on the news.
3: You stole 5 gallons of gas times five. That's $25. But in reality, that cost me $2,500.
4: On the smaller stuff, it's upwards of $1,500 just for the tank. And labor alone is not cheap either.
5: Paul actually had a really stupid thief that drilled into his electric car looking for
0: gas.
5: Yeah,
0: yeah, that was dumb. Whatever happened, I mean, back in the day, maybe tanks with their little caps on it, but you used to siphon gas, right?
6: Yeah, right.
0: Because I remember siphoning gas once and then lighting up a cigarette.
5: And that explains why you look the way you do.
0: Exactly.
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2: Sometimes mini bikes on the streets are annoying, but don't do what this Washington State woman did. She tried to mow the kid down, even followed him on a sidewalk.
1: Wow.
2: A neighbor caught it on her phone, and the woman is facing charges.
3: Crazy. This lady's crazy. She's trying to run. Oh my God. No kidding.
0: Whoa, man. It seems like everybody our age is like, you know, everybody wanted to have a mini bike at some point, right?

0: The Kaz.
1: It is HJY, and now a very well rested Jim Shorts on Sports. Yes. Now, I'm wondering, because everybody has phones now, and your alarm didn't go off, so you woke up to the sound of my sultry voice.
2: Yes.
1: Would you prefer my sultry voice or your alarm to wake you up?
2: Well, on weekends, it's always a sultry voice.
1: You know, before phones, everybody had, you know, alarm clocks. Remember we did a contest of the most obnoxious alarm clock.
3: I think it was the Garfield alarm clock.
1: It was a Garfield.
3: It was a trumpet.
1: Yeah. And then he'd yell lasagna. It was like a...
2: Lasagna would do it for me.
1: Yeah.
3: You know what? If it was an old Italian mom yelling lasagna, it would have been better.
1: Yeah, right.
2: You could record Al just saying, house of pizza, roast pizza.
3: Yeah, there you go.
1: Your ears
3: work out
1: for the day.
4: You know what? Sauteed onions.
3: No, actually, if I said that, you'd roll over and go back to sleep and dream about sauteed onions. Yeah.
2: I told you about the roast beef sandwich that I got over at Miller's Roast Beef.
1: Well, yes, right.
3: So did you get a free one after?
1: No, come on.
2: And then they have, like, they say, you know, what do you want on it? You can get, like, you know, mayonnaise or ketchup or whatever you want, you know, the condiments or whatever. And then included free in the condiments is grilled onion, which usually is not the case.
1: Sure.
2: You know, usually you pay an extra for the grilled onion.
3: So you got a quarter pound roast beef with a pound of onion.
2: I love me some grilled onion.
1: Yeah.
2: You know?
1: And everybody in the room loves it when you have grilled onions as well.
2: And it's kind of pathetic. That was a pathetic day. That was Monday because I went to Italian Corner and got their roast beef sandwich, which
3: sure.
2: is like, the brisotto, which is they cure it. I mean, it's really, really well done. And so I picked that up. Then I said, boy, Miller's has the Monday thing. So with that in the car, I went into Miller's and got myself a roast beef sandwich from there.
3: Well, at least you had the decency of not putting it in your back pocket as you walked into Miller's.
1: Yeah, right.
2: Do you say you've got a problem? I mean, how many stops for roast beef sandwiches?
3: Excuse me, sir, is that a sandwich in your pocket? No, that's not a sandwich. I'm just happy to be
2: Didn't
3: here.
2: Didn't I just see you over at Italian Corner? What? No. My brother, that's my brother. Yeah,
1: Jim Shorts, they do have intervention, you know.
2: And then I didn't even go to the House of Pizza in that roast beef sandwich.
1: Oh, my God.
3: Wow. Well, Jim Shorts,
2: that I was on
3: Jim Shorts tried intervention once, but they didn't serve snacks, so he left.
2: I'm out of here. It's been 20 minutes. I haven't eaten a thing. I'm starving. God. Sports brought to us by Sportsbook RI, Sportsbook Rhode Island. Bet on golf, baseball, basketball, and more. We'll get you to the sports next time around. See ya.

0: It is a Shaywai. A lot of people looking for purpose in life, and this is a great one because tomorrow is Thursday. That means Stump the DJ Show. Your mission today is to find a great joke and get it to us. You could win $94, a very sexy Stump the DJ shirt.
1: And we've been giving these tickets away now for a few weeks. Anthony Rodia, funny guy, is coming to Mohegan Sun this weekend, so we'll have one last pair of tickets for him, too.
0: And thanks to Route 6 Auto Mall Kia in Swansea, our official sponsor of Stump the DJ. You can post a joke, Paul and Al, Facebook page today.
1: Well, May, I find this kind of interesting. May is not only Mental Health Month,
0: right,
1: but it's Masturbation Month.
0: And
1: I kind of think that they go hand in hand, pardon the pun.
0: As it were.
2: Dad?
3: Yes, son?
2: How come the computer's mouse is always so oily?
3: Not oily, son. Lotiony.
2: What?
3: You know, son, maybe it's time we had a little talk.
2: About what?
3: Well, about the Lubriderm Fairy.
2: The what?
3: You see, just like Santa or the Easter Bunny, every night when we go to sleep, the Lubriderm Fairy comes into our house to put lotion on our mouse and keyboard.
2: Why?
3: Well, to keep our hands soft and moisturized.
2: Wow.
3: It's also a secret from Mom.
2: Okay, I won't tell anyone about the Lubriderm Fairy.
3: Oh, look, it's your bedtime.
2: I hope he visits tonight.
3: I have a feeling he will.
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0: It's 94HJY, and I believe it's time for Paul and Al's Music Appreciation Class. Birthday today of one Richard Salwitz. He's 81 years old, better known as Magic Dick.
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2: I get down to it. I said, are you going to get it crazy? I get down to it. I said, you're going to move it, make a new move, get it all down, get it all night, get it all right, get it out of sight, and get it down, baby.
3: Yeah.
2: Whammer, jammer, let me hear you, dig it.

0: One of our faves, Jay Giles, Magic Dick's birthday. We'll get some more a little bit later on. It is HJY. Time to check in with Jim Shorts.
1: 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Bet on golf, baseball, basketball, and more. Phillies 2-1 over the side. You know, you give up two runs, you got to win the game.
0: Right.
1: It's just pathetic offense. Absolutely. I mean, the other side, a couple of stats that are just, I mean, sometimes you throw out stats and they're almost meaningless. I do it every morning. But Kyle Schwarber, remember him?
0: You should be
1: with us. Yeah, those are good days back then. Fifth straight game with a home run. He's got 6 home runs in the last 5 games. 17 on the season, number one in Major League Baseball. Wow. That is an absolute torrid streak. But how about this one? Zach Wheeler's their starting pitcher.
0: Yeah.
1: 7 1/3 innings, 1 run, 4 Ks, no walks, 87 pitches to get through 7 1/3. First three innings of the game, just 16 pitches.
0: Whoa.
1: For him. 6 in the first, 6 in the second, 4 in the third
0: inning. That's efficient right there.
1: Fewest by a starting pitcher in more than 26 years. Before that, they don't have the record. So he may be the best ever. Unreal. Yankees 6-2 over Baltimore. That ends a 4-game losing streak for them. Pirates 3-1 past the Rockies. Paul Skeens had a no-hitter through 6 innings. Finally gave it up in the 7th inning. A gapper that O'Neill Cruz, their outfielder, dove for and just couldn't quite make the catch. And afterward, they asked him about it. And he said, man, I ran so hard after that one, knowing that he could save the no-hitter.
0: Yeah.
1: He said, I would not run that fast after my kids. Might be defensive player of the year. Not going to be father of the year, apparently. Spurs over the T-Wolves, 126-97. Jim Shorts, 91st UI.
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A little-known fact you may not know, but, you know, when Van Halen kept looking for new lead singers along the way, well, Stevie Wonder auditioned once, and it sounded pretty good.

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3: Oh, that's for sure.
4: Yeah. Paul and Al. 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

0: It is H-J-Y. If you follow Al's food blog on Facebook.
1: Yeah, be sure to spell it.
0: A-L-Z.
1: Ah, okay. Do you remember Sizzler restaurants?
0: Of course.
2: Of course. Yes.
1: Yeah, well, they peaked back in 1988. They've been through two bankruptcies, gone from over 700 restaurants to 31 nationwide.
0: Wow.
1: But apparently those 31 are doing so well that the company now wants to expand in the coming year. And maybe they're going to bring back those catchy commercials.
0: Oh, yeah?
3: Where do you want to go for lunch?
4: I know where I want to go for lunch.
3: I don't want to spend a lot of money.
4: Not fast food.
3: Definitely not fast food.
0: It's like they whisper like it's a perfume.
1: Right?
0: State-flavored. When I was a kid, I worked at the rival of Sizzler called Bonanza Steakhouse.
5: Oh, yeah. Uh-huh,
1: sure.
0: And I hate to brag, but I went from busboy up to the fry cook.
1: Yeah. Which didn't help your acne much, did it?
0: I was in charge of those basket of fries, like standing over that thing. Oh, my God. And that's where I got the nickname Pizza Face.
2: No.
5: Thank you for management, Paul.
0: Yeah.
1: But the good news is then you got a job at a pizza parlor with that face.
5: Yeah, I want that, just like that guy.
1: Yeah, yeah. What's his face? That's what I want on my pie.
5: The pepperoni.
1: Is that pepperoni? No, that's extra lesions on the...
2: Teenage acne's the worst. But
1: that is cheese.
2: Fuller.
1: That is cheese.
0: No, I believe that. I believe the cheese would be pus, but thank you.
2: Ew!
5: That's going to be extra.
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0: She's done it again. It is HJY News Gen Miss coming up along with a pair of tickets to see Jack White from White Stripes fame at the MGM Music Hall at Fenway. That's happening in July. We'll get to that soon. Right now, time for Jim Shorts.
1: All right. 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Bet on golf, baseball, basketball, and more. So hearing a lot of noise about the possibility of Giannis coming to the Celtics.
0: Hell yeah.
1: Most talk is a straight up for Jaylen Brown. Other talk is no Tatum or Brown involved. Bunch of guys and a bunch of draft picks. I can't see that happening. I mean, that's ridiculous to get Giannis and not give up either of those two guys. If it happens, it's going to be Giannis for Brown. And I say no. He's too old, too hurt. 5 years ago, yes. Today, nope. Seattle Mariners beat Houston 10-2. Cal Raleigh, remember him? The big
0: sure.
1: dumpster?
0: Yeah, big dumpster.
1: Earned his catcher. Had, right. 60 home runs last
0: MVP
1: year.
0: MVP season, yeah. I
1: mean, he's hitting 166. He's 0 for his last 38 going into last night's game. And after Monday night's game, he's sitting there 0 for forever. And one of his teammates, pitcher Logan Gilbert, said, you gotta wash it away. He said, what do you mean? You got to wash off the mojo. You got to shower with your uniform on.
0: Ah.
1: And he did, and he picked up two hits last night.
0: That's all it took.
1: Apparently it works.
0: Wow.
1: Phillies 2-1 over the Red Sox. Kyle Schwarber, 5 games with at least one home run. He's got 6 over those 5 games. He's got 17 on the year. Number one in Major League Baseball. Thank God we got rid of him.
0: Yeah.
1: Manager Don Mattingly, he took over for Ron Thompson about the same time that Alex Cora was canned with the Red Sox. He picked up win number 900. They're 11-3 since he took over. And Chad Tracy is like about 500, I think, exactly, with the Red Sox. Done an okay job. Yankees 6-2 pass Baltimore yesterday, ending their 4-game losing streak. Zach Wheeler in that Sox game had the first 3 innings, 6 pitches, and 4 pitches, 16 pitches to get through the first 3 innings of the game. That is amazing. Curt Schilling did it with 18 pitches back in 2002 for Arizona. He was the closest to Wheeler, so Wheeler's goes back more than 25 years. But in his defense, he never built Rhode Island out of millions of dollars.
0: So that's true, right. That's a big plus in his column.
1: Spurs over the Wolves, 126-97. They lead the series 3-2. Wemby had a 27 points, 17 rebounds. Jim Shorts, 94 HGY.

0: the news.
1: Jennifer, you're fired.
0: The Jen Mist.
2: The Pentagon released classified UFO files. Amongst the revelations, despite their superior intellect, even aliens don't know what's in Subway's tuna sandwich. Sting says his kids have to support themselves and not depend on him for the rest of their lives. Coincidentally, he gave the same speech to the other guys in the police back in 1984.
3: Oh, yeah.
2: Dave Grohl says he got a sign he should continue making music after Nirvana. Maybe you saw that interview. The sign was a zero on his ATM receipt.
3: Yeah.
4: Yeah, right.
3: That's usually the big, big sign.
2: Singer Bonnie Tyler was hospitalized last week for a medical emergency, but she's going to be fine. Luckily, it was only a partial eclipse of the heart.
3: Nothing I can do.
2: Oh,
3: total eclipse of the heart.
4: All right, Jen. Okay.
3: You're welcome.
2: Joe Biden reemerged to endorse Democratic candidates in two statewide races. He also, Jim Schwartz, endorsed Kathy Bates as the new Matlock, which
5: is right.
2: Very exciting. And condom prices continue to rise because of the war in Iran, so we're getting screwed at the pump and while we pump.
0: Paul and Al.
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1: Yeah, it rhymes! It rhymes! Ah!
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0: It is HJY.
1: Britain's Royal Navy is about to spend $300,000 to fix a design flaw in the uniforms for the women in the service. It seems that the current uniforms have two inappropriately placed buttons at the breast level that have been placed in the exact spots where, yes, the nipples should be.
2: See, they took the rum away from the British Royal Navy, and that's what happens.
3: Actually, the uniform designer, Austin Powers, thought it was a great idea.
2: Yeah.
1: Just don't put it on straight out of the dryer. I'm speaking from experience. The issue has been a long-standing issue within the ranks, and the move is being viewed as a positive step for women in the Navy while balancing operational and financial factors as well.
3: I want to get back to your drying incident, Jen.
1: Yeah.
3: Did it go a little pink to brown? Is that what you're saying?
1: Jesus.
2: Wow.
1: If it did, I'd probably have to take a picture, you know?
3: Please do.
1: No, these nips are nice and tough after nursing two kids. There you go. They get to a point where they stop nursing and start chewing, and that's when you're like,
2: we're done.
1: Yeah, exactly.
2: And especially, you know, if you do it too long, of course, the braces really start hurting.
1: Oh, Jesus.
3: The toughest nipples in the West.
1: Yeah.
4: Paul and Al.
5: You guys are getting really X-rated. I like it.
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0: 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Hello there, Jim Shorts.
1: Hello there, Paul Fuller. 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Bet on golf, baseball, basketball, and more. Sox only give up two runs, but they only get one. Phillies 2-1 over the Red Sox. I tell you what, you got to get this offense going somehow. Brian Baio, hey, last two times out, he's done well with the opener. And again, the opener gave up runs. That was Giovanni Moran's solo home run to Kyle Schwarber, who's got six home runs in the last five games. And on the other
0: side, Kyle uses an opener almost every day.
1: Yeah, well, it's a new thing for him, and
0: okay,
1: seems to be working. Yeah. So what the hell? Zach Wheeler, 7 1/3 innings, one run, four strikeouts, no walks, 87 pitches, first three innings, just 16 pitches to get through the first three innings. That is the fewest for a pitcher in more than 26 years. Yeah, first inning, six pitches, second inning, six more, and then four in the third inning. Had a couple of double plays to help him out in there, but man, he got him out pretty quickly. Yankees 6-2 over Baltimore, ending their four-game losing streak. Pirates beat the Rockies 3-1. Paul Skeens had a no-hitter through six innings. He also, the first six batters that he faced, he struck out. 1-2-3 in the first inning, 1-2-3 in the second inning, strikeouts all. And third inning, the leadoff guy, and this is just against baseball, the leadoff guy tries to bunt to break it up, you know, and they threw him out. So he was out. It's like a guy has a no hitter late in the game,
0: yeah,
1: and you bunt to get a base hit to break that. You just can't. It's an unwritten rule. You can't do that. And URI baseball, we don't talk a lot about college baseball,
0: right?
1: They scored 17 runs in each of their last three games in a three game series out of Davidson in North Carolina.
0: Can we send some of them to the Red Sox?
1: Yeah, no kidding, right? So 51 total, right? They won 17-16 on Friday, 17-7 on Saturday, then lost 21-17 on Sunday.
0: Holy
1: like
0: crap.
1: A football score.
0: Yeah.
1: Rams had 15-8 in that one through six innings. Davidson hung up 12 on them in the seventh inning.
0: Oh, jeez.
1: 30 hits combined in that game.
0: Oh,
1: 19
0: my God.
1: Walks. Seven hit by pitches, 19 runners left on base, 58 batters got on base
0: Holy
1: safely
0: crap.
1: During that game. Yeah, 4 hours and 13 minutes, yeah. Not all that bad for all that stuff going on. 99 batters went to the plate.
0: Whoa.
1: So they got a series this weekend against the top team in the Atlantic 10, need to win a couple of those to get to the playoffs. But that was a pretty good barrage over the weekend. Jim Shorts, 94HJY.
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1: Jack Douglas, who was an engineer and producer for several rock bands, including Aerosmith, Cheap Trick, and John Lennon, passed away after a battle with lymphoma. He was the last person to be with Lennon before he was assassinated in New York City. He said he'd offered John a ride home from the studio that fateful night.
2: I spent a lot of nights thinking about if I'd been in the car, I'd have seen it coming, you know, I would have jumped out of the car, blah, blah, blah, blah, blah. 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Not to drink, really, but to medicate myself. So I got nuts.
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0: It's HJYN, one of the coolest events that we're at each and every year, is coming up this Saturday. 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
1: Police in Florida are investigating two burglars who hopped a fence at a high school, messed with office equipment, broke into the cafeteria, and stole over 100 hot dogs and 17 gallons of ice cream.
2: Wow.
0: Isn't that what your kids brought over for Mother's Day, Jen?
1: It sure is. I'm going to have to check their whereabouts on Saturday. A couple of teachers were on the news.
3: Why hot dogs of all things? Whatever you can find is what they'll take.
4: It's unfortunate and sad that they would think that that would be a good time. I hope they do get in trouble.
2: I hope they get diarrhea.
0: Yeah, right. That would be the revenge. We had, the kid who was always acting up in our school in the sixth grade, a kid named Doug, I remember, broke in and did all kinds of stuff in the cafeteria. He topped these kids, though, because he took a legendary dump on the principal's desk.
2: Oh. Wow.
0: So they were, talking about that for years.
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0: It is HJY, and now a very well-rested Jim Shorts on Sports. Yes. Now, I'm wondering, because everybody has phones now, and your alarm didn't go off, so you woke up to the sound of my sultry voice.
1: Yes.
0: Would you prefer my sultry voice or your alarm to wake you up?
1: Well, on weekends, it's always a sultry voice.
0: You know, before phones, everybody had, you know, alarm clocks. Remember we did a contest of the most obnoxious alarm clock.
2: I think it was the Garfield alarm clock.
0: It was a Garfield.
2: It was a trumpet.
0: Yeah. And then he'd yell lasagna. It was like a...
1: Lasagna would do it for me.
0: Yeah.
2: You know what? If it was an old Italian mom yelling lasagna, it would have been better.
0: Yeah, right.
1: You could record Al just saying, House of Pizza, Roast Pizza.
2: Yeah, there you go.
0: Your ears perk out
1: for the day.
0: You know
3: sauteed
0: what?
3: Onions.
0: You
2: no, actually, if I said that, you'd roll over and go back to sleep and dream about sauteed
0: maybe.
2: Onions. Yeah.
1: I told you about the roast beef sandwich that I got over at Miller's Roast Beef.
0: Well, yeah, right.
2: Did you get
0: special.
2: A free one after?
0: No, come on.
1: And then they have, like, they say, you know, what do you want on it? You can get, like, you know, mayonnaise or ketchup or whatever you want.
0: Yeah.
1: You know, and then included free in the condiments is grilled onion, which usually is not the case.
0: Sure.
1: You know, usually you pay an extra for the grilled onion.
2: So you got a quarter pound roast beef with a pound of onion.
1: I love me some grilled onion.
0: Yeah.
1: You know?
0: And everybody in the room loves it when you have grilled onions as well.
1: And it's kind of pathetic. That was a pathetic day. That was Monday because I went to Italian Corner and got their roast beef sandwich, which
2: sure.
1: is the
2: brisotto,
0: okay.
1: which is the, I mean, oh, they cure it. I mean, it's really, really well done. And, so I picked that up, and I said, boy, Miller's has the Monday thing. So with that in the car, I went into Miller's and got myself a roast beef sandwich from here.
2: Well, at least you had the decency of not putting it in your back pocket as you walked into Miller's.
0: Yeah, right.
1: When do you say you've got a problem? I mean, how many stops for roast beef sandwiches
2: excuse me,
1: you
2: sir,
1: have
2: is that
1: make?
2: A sandwich in your pocket? No, that's not a sandwich. I'm just happy to be
1: Didn't
2: here.
1: Didn't I just see you over at Italian Corner? What? No. My brother, that's my brother. Yeah,
0: Jim Shorts, they do have intervention, you know. Gosh, man, wow.
2: Well, Jim Shorts tried intervention once, but they didn't serve snacks, so
1: I'm out of here. It's been 20 minutes. I haven't eaten a thing. I'm starving. God. Sports brought to us by Sportsbook RI, Sportsbook Rhode Island. Bet on golf, baseball, basketball, and more. We'll get you to the sports next time around. See you.

0: 94HJY, yeah, the band Journey just announced they're going to be playing at the Amp as part of their world tour. That's going to be in September. Tickets actually go on sale this coming Friday for Journey. Now, this week, we're giving away tickets for Jack White. He's at the MGM Music Hall at Fenway in July. We found a little mashup with Jack and does anyone remember Paul Revere and the Raiders?
1: Of course, I do.

0: It is HJY. A lot of people looking for purpose in life, and this is a great one because tomorrow is Thursday. That means Stump the DJ Show. Your mission today is to find a great joke and get it to us. You could win $94, a very sexy Stump the DJ shirt.
1: And we've been giving these tickets away now for a few weeks. Anthony Rodia, funny guy, is coming to Mohegan Sun this weekend, so we'll have one last pair of tickets for him, too.
0: And thanks to Route 6 Auto Mall Kia in Swansea, our official sponsor of Stump the DJ. You can post a joke, Paul and Al, Facebook page today.
1: Well, May, I find this kind of interesting. May is not only Mental Health Month,
0: right,
1: but it's Masturbation Month. And I kind of think that they go hand in hand, pardon the pun.
0: As it were.
2: Dad?
3: Yes, son?
2: How come the computer's mouse is always so oily?
3: Not oily, son. Lotiony.
2: What?
3: You know, son, maybe it's time we had a little talk.
2: About what?
3: Well, about the Lubriderm Fairy.
2: The what?
3: You see, just like Santa or the Easter Bunny, every night when we go to sleep, the Lubriderm Fairy comes into our house to put lotion on our mouse and keyboard.
2: Why?
3: Well, to keep our hands soft and moisturized.
2: Wow.
3: It's also a secret from Mom.
2: Okay, I won't tell anyone about the Lubriderm Fairy.
3: Oh, look, it's your bedtime.
2: I hope he visits tonight.
3: I have a feeling he will.
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0: 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Time to check in with Jim Shorts.
1: Kyle Schwarber. Remember him?
0: You should
1: be with us. Yeah, it was a good days back then. Fifth straight game with a home run. He's got 6 home runs in the last 5 games. 17 on the season, number one in Major League Baseball. Wow. That is an absolute torrid streak. But how about this one? Zach Wheeler's their starting pitcher.
0: Yeah.
1: 7 1/3 innings, 1 run, 4 Ks, no walks, 87 pitches to get through 7 1/3. First three innings of the game, just 16 pitches.
0: Whoa.
1: For him. 6 in the first, 6 in the second, 4 in the third.
0: That's efficient right there.
1: Fewest by a starting pitcher in more than 26 years. Before that, they don't have the record. So he may be the best ever. Unreal. Yankees 6-2 over Baltimore. That ends a 4-game losing streak for them. Pirates 3-1 past the Rockies. Paul Skeens had a no-hitter through 6 innings. Finally gave it up in the 7th inning. A gapper that O'Neill Cruz, their outfielder, dove for and just couldn't quite make the catch. And afterward, they asked him about it. And he said, man, I ran so hard after that one, knowing that he could save the no-hitter.
0: Yeah.
1: He said, I would not run that fast after my kids. Might be defensive player of the year. Not going to be father of the year, apparently. Spurs over the T-Wolves, 126-97. Jim Schwartz, 91st.
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A little-known fact you may not know, but, you know, when Van Halen kept looking for new lead singers along the way, well, Stevie Wonder auditioned once, and it sounded pretty good.

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3: Oh, that's for sure.
4: 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Paul and Al. 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

0: It is H-J-Y. If you follow Al's food blog on Facebook.
1: Yeah, be sure to spell it.
0: A-L-Z.
1: Okay. Do you remember Sizzler restaurants?
0: Of course.
2: Of course.
1: Yeah, well, they peaked back in 1988. They've been through two bankruptcies, gone from over 700 restaurants to 31 nationwide.
0: Wow.
1: But apparently those 31 are doing so well that the company now wants to expand in the coming year. And maybe they're going to bring back those catchy commercials.
0: Oh, yeah?
3: Where do you want to go for lunch?
4: I know where I want to go for lunch.
3: I don't want to spend a lot of money.
4: Not fast food.
3: Definitely not fast food.
0: It's like they whisper like it's a perfume.
1: Right?
0: Steak flavored. When I was a kid, I worked at the rival of Sizzler called Bonanza Steakhouse.
5: Oh, yeah. Uh-huh,
1: sure.
0: And I hate to brag, but I went from busboy up to the fry cook.
1: Yeah. Which didn't help your acne much, did it?
0: I was in charge of those basket of fries, like standing over that thing. Oh, my God. And that's where I got the nickname Pizza Face.
2: No.
5: Thank you for management, Paul.
0: Yeah.
1: But the good news is then you got a job at a pizza parlor with that face.
5: Yeah, I want that, just like that guy.
1: Yeah, yeah. What's his face? That's what I want on my pie.
5: The pepperoni.
1: Is that pepperoni? No, that's extra lesions on the...
2: Teenage acne's the worst.
1: But that is cheese. That is cheese.
0: No, I believe the cheese would be pus, but thank you.
2: Ew!
5: That's going to be extra.
6: Paul and Al.
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0: News.
1: Jennifer, you're fired.
0: The Jen Mist.
2: The Pentagon released classified UFO files. Amongst the revelations, despite their superior intellect, even aliens don't know what's in Subway's tuna sandwich. Sting says his kids have to support themselves and not depend on him for the rest of their lives. Coincidentally, he gave the same speech to the other guys in the police back in 1984.
3: Oh, yeah.
2: Dave Grohl says he got a sign he should continue making music after Nirvana. Maybe you saw that interview. The sign was a zero on his ATM receipt.
3: Yeah.
4: Yeah, right.
3: That's usually the big, big sign.
2: Singer Bonnie Tyler was hospitalized last week for a medical emergency, but she's going to be fine. Luckily, it was only a partial eclipse of the heart.
3: Nothing I can do.
2: Oh,
3: total eclipse of the heart.
2: All right, Jen. Okay.
3: You're welcome.
2: Joe Biden reemerged to endorse Democratic candidates in two statewide races. He also, Jim Schwartz, endorsed Kathy Bates as the new Matlock, which is very exciting. And condom prices continue to rise because of the war in Iran, so we're getting screwed at the pump and while we pump.
0: Paul and Al.
1: Don't worry about it.
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0: It is 94HJY again. Thank you, Roger. Purchase Street Records in New Bedford, the official supplier for Final Vinyl. What you got today, Al?
1: So we had one of our listeners texted us and said, hey, Paul and Al, how come you guys don't play Cinderella ever? Yeah. They're coming around in concert. Well, yeah, Tom Kiefer's band, it's officially titled Cinderella's Tom Kiefer Band,
0: okay,
1: is on tour. And so I try to look up the dates, you know, because I wanted to see, all right, maybe right. They're around in this area. Where is she going to see the show? One of the shows listed was in Newport at the Jane Pickens Theater, right?
0: Oh, come on.
1: So, well, I looked it up.
0: Yeah.
1: And you go to the Jane Pickens website, and they're like, no, that was Disney's Cinderella.
0: Ah!
1: Not the band.
0: Oh, sorry about that.
1: If you want to see Tom Kiefer's Cinderella, he's going to be at the Hampton Beach Casino Ballroom in New Hampshire.
0: Right.
1: And a couple of other locations in New Hampshire, I think in Springfield, Mass.
0: Okay.
1: But nowhere immediately in our area.
0: And no Disney opening up for Cinderella on tour.
1: So here's Cinderella from Long Cold Winter.

0: It is HJY.
1: Britain's Royal Navy is about to spend $300,000 to fix a design flaw in the uniforms for the women in the service. It seems that the current uniforms have two inappropriately placed buttons at the breast level that have been placed in the exact spots where, yes, the nipples should be.
2: See, they took the rum away from the British Royal Navy, and that's what happens.
0: Actually, the uniform designer, Austin Powers, thought it was a great idea.
2: Yeah.
1: Just don't put it on straight out of the dryer. I'm speaking from experience. The issue has been a long-standing issue within the ranks, and the move is being viewed as a positive step for women in the Navy while balancing operational and financial factors as well.
0: I want to get back to your drying incident, Jen.
1: Yeah.
0: Did it go a little pink to brown? Is that what we're saying?
1: Oh, Jesus.
2: Wow.
1: If it did, I'd probably have to take a picture, you know?
0: Please do.
1: No, these nips are nice and tough after nursing two kids. There you go. They get to a point where they stop nursing and start chewing, and that's when you're like,
2: we're done.
1: Yeah, exactly.
2: And especially, you know, if you do it too long, of course, the braces really start hurting.
1: Oh, Jesus.
0: The toughest nipples in the West.
1: Yeah.
3: Paula now.
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Hey, it's Kayla, a little after 11 o'clock. It's Wednesday. We are powering through the work week here. Hope it's going well for you. STP and the Stones coming up first, Three Doors Down on 94HJY.

0: 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An extra grand can go a long way, paying off some bills, maybe plan a trip this summer. Totally up to you what you do with the money. 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
2: Jack Douglas, who was an engineer and producer for several rock bands, including Aerosmith, Cheap Trick, and John Lennon, passed away after a battle with lymphoma. 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
2: Britain's Royal Navy is about to spend...
1: Paul and L.
2: Britain's Royal Navy is about to spend $300,000 to fix a design flaw in the uniforms for the women in the service. It seems that the current uniforms have two inappropriately placed buttons at the breast level that have been placed in the exact spots where the nipples should be. Just don't put it on straight out of the dryer. I'm speaking from experience.
3: Did it go a little pink to brown? Is that what we're saying?
2: 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No, these nips are nice and tough after nursing two kids. There you go. They get to a point where they stop nursing and start chewing, and that's when you're like, yeah. All right.
4: And
2: exactly.
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2: Oh, Jesus.
1: Paul and L.
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We are into a 94-minute music marathon on your Wednesday. 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

0: 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Now, this time of year, we start getting outside, cleaning up around the house. Maybe you start to notice stuff that's going to bug you. And maybe it's the shed. Maybe it's time for a redo. And we've got your way of doing it. 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

0: 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All right, let's do it. 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

0: 94 HJY, your home of rock and roll. I'm Kayla, and I'm heading out of here. Have a great rest of your day. Back half of the work week kicking off tomorrow. Looking forward to it. Paul and Al will have your shot to stump the DJ tomorrow morning, 8 a.m. That's brought to you by Route 6 Automall Kia in Swansea. They got that and more for you in the morning. Be ready for them. 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

94 HJY, your home of rock and roll. Pearl Jam with Corduroy. Interesting fact about that song. Not one member of the band for the studio recording played the corduroys. You think they would have had at least one band member, you know, just wearing a pair of little... Nope, they decided to go in a different creative direction. It's Kevin. I'm filling in for Doug and Jen today. They'll be back tomorrow. 94 HJY, Chris Stapleton.

It's 94HJY, your home of rock and roll. Kevin in for Doug and Jen. The other day, I was showing my 12-year-old son a clip of Tom Brady, and it was before a Super Bowl or something, and someone said, hey, you know, Tom, who is your hero? You're a hero, you know? And he said, well, I'd have to say my dad. And I looked at my son, and I said, that's pretty cool, right? Guy as accomplished as Tom Brady, his dad's his hero. I said, who's your hero? And he said, Tom Brady. So, yeah, that was humbling. At best, I can't say I blame the kid.

0: 94 HJY. So actor Kevin Bacon was attacked by a swarm of bees over the weekend. It's like 6 degrees of Kevin Bacon, linking him to a beehive of angry wasps. But he was out with his daughter, Sosie. They were on a hike. And yeah, he stumbled upon a beehive and just, you know, got nailed by bees. Now, this is tragic. And he's okay. So at the same time, though, it's hysterical. If you speed up the Kevin Bacon bee attack video just slightly and play it to the song Footloose. I got to watch it again. Not Oh, I love it. Oh, that is fantastic.
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3: Britain's Royal Navy is about to spend $300,000 to fix a design flaw in the uniforms for the women in the service. It seems that the current uniforms have two inappropriately placed buttons at the breast level that have been placed in the exact spots where the nipples should be. Just don't put it on straight out of the dryer. I'm speaking from experience.
4: Did it go a little pink to brown? Is that what we're saying?
3: 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No, these nips are nice and tough after nursing two kids. There you go. They get to a point where they stop nursing and start chewing, and that's when you're like, yeah. Mm. Exactly.
5: And especially, you know, if you do it too long, of course, the braces really start hurting.
3: Oh, Jesus.
2: Paul and L.
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94HJY, Kevin in for Doug and Jen today. So the Red Hot Chili Peppers, you just heard, sold their music catalog for nearly $300 million to the Warner Music Group. Wow, $300 million. I guess the Chili Peppers didn't exactly... I know. That was a lame joke, and someone had to do it, and that someone is me.

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94 HJY Soundgarden. Coming up, I'm going to tell you, we have a contest running where you can get a brand new shed. And you got to go to the talkback feature and tell us why. And people are like falling all over themselves because this is a really cool prize. I'll give you details coming up. First, it's Stairway to Heaven, 94 HJY. I wonder if heaven has a tool shed, you know, like out back or something.

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1: 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Kathleen needs the shed. 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
0: 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Good luck.
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1: Most people first met Harriet Tubman in a black and white photo in a textbook. We all read a couple paragraphs about how she was a conductor in the Underground Railroad. She saved the lives of people attempting to flee from slavery. And that was it. That was the end of the story we got. But Harriet Tubman was so much more than that.
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I just bought a bed for my dad at Jordan's, and it is ridiculously comfortable. In fact, after my shift, I'm going to go to his place, and we're going to snuggle.

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0: It's 94 HJY. So May is Skin Cancer Awareness Month, and it's also Mental Health Awareness Month and Pleasure Yourself Month. That's a lot of things for me to be aware of in May, right? Like, you know, I have to worry about getting skin cancer while I'm pleasuring myself outside sunbathing nude. No wonder I'm depressed. Anyway, 1 in 5 Americans will develop skin cancer, and this is serious, by the age of 70. It is the most common cancer. Very important to note that this disease is highly preventable by using a sunscreen with an SPF of at least 50, reapplying it every 2 hours, wearing a hat, you know the drill. You can prevent it. It is treatable, highly curable when detected early. But if you're an Irish redhead with very fair skin, like our old pal Scarpetti, they say you are screwed.
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1: 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I know. That just kind of sums up everything.
2: We just cut that and just be like, ska. Yeah. Next question.
1: Yeah, I think people will know exactly what we're talking about. We've been asked before to describe our music. In the words of the great Louis Armstrong, there are two types of music. There's the good kind and the bad kind, and we believe that we're the good kind.
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0: 94 HJY Shinedown with Second Chance. They performed on the season finale of American Idol the other night. They did a medley of songs. That was one of them. The contestants kind of joined in. They also did that with Motley Crue the other night. Motley Crue, Vince Neil, a little shaky, but I will say this. American Idol is still on. Are you kidding me? I think I am the only person left in America who has not competed on American Idol. Put that thing to bed.
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2: Jack Douglas, who was an engineer and producer for several rock bands, including Aerosmith, Cheap Trick, and John Lennon, passed away after a battle with lymphoma. He was the last person to be with Lennon before he was assassinated in New York City. He said he'd offered John a ride home from the studio that fateful night.
3: I spent a lot of nights thinking about if I'd been in the car, I'd have seen it coming, you know, I would have jumped out of the car, blah, blah, blah, blah, blah. 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Not to drink, really, but to medicate myself. So I got nuts.
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0: It's 94HJY. I always love that song, except for when, like, it's the summer and we have, like, five, six, maybe eight straight days of just rain pouring down and you can't go outside and you get cabin fever. Then that song comes on. Have you ever seen the rain? Yeah, I have, Credence. I've seen plenty of it. Shut up. No. Okay, listen, I am working on the anger management. And I am also out of here. Doug and Jenna will be back tomorrow, 94HJY. Don't forget, Stump the DJ tomorrow with Paul and Al at 8 o'clock. I will see you then.
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94 HJY, your home of rock and roll. And Paul and Al have another chance for you to win a pair of tickets to see Jack White at MGM Music Hall at Fenway, playing there July 17th. So don't miss your shot to see one of the most iconic artists live at MGM Music Hall. 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

0: It's Linkin Park on 94HJY. Let's talk angel numbers for a moment, because I keep seeing 888 out there lately, and if you've ever noticed that anywhere, the universe may be trying to tell you something. So 888 is usually connected to abundance, success, alignment, and just this universe letting you know, hey, things are starting to fall into place after you've been putting in all of this work. And it's also kind of seen as a reminder that what you're building or what you're manifesting, it's starting to come back around to you. So that's really exciting stuff to see. But I'm curious as to what you guys are seeing out there. Let me know if you've been seeing these any repeating numbers in your life. And it doesn't just have to be one number repeating. Maybe you just keep seeing the same number, like 705 or, you know, 823. Let me know what you're seeing out there. I'm curious. We can talk about it here. It'll be fun. You can hit me up on the iHeartRadio app. Use that talkback feature. Just tap the microphone. You can send me a message there.
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Number 3. You Shook Me All Night Long

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with Six or listening to Paul and Al, and you pick Paul and Al, you're likely the type no one would have sex with anyway. Get a life. Paul and Al.